0: Hey, Rain. How you hanging over there?
1: Bro, we're lost. I don't know where we are.
0: Dude, we're somewhere in the jungle. They are coming to pick us up. Don't worry. All we need to do is wait like 2-3 hours.
1: What if it rains tonight? What if it floods? I don't know anything about the weather, bro.
0: All right, Rain. You know what? I got one idea. Turn on the car.
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1: Heroin is a highly addictive drug made from morphine, which comes from the seed pod of opium poppy plants. Heroin is also known as putih, white, H, powder, or tapung. Heroin is usually injected, smoked, or inhaled. Heroin provides a burst or rush of good feelings, and users feel high and relaxed. This may be followed by drowsiness and nausea. Many people who are addicted to heroin inject the drug into a vein with needles. Often, heroin addicts will share needles, which can lead to infection with dangerous germs like hepatitis B, hepatitis C, or HIV. Heroin is extremely addictive and users constantly crave their next dose. If heroin addicts suddenly try to stop using the drug or are unable to get another dose, they often develop withdrawal symptoms like feelings of panic, sleeplessness, bad chills and sweats, muscle pain, stomach cramps, nausea, vomiting, and diarrhea. In Brunei Darussalam, the penalty under Section 3A of MDA, Chapter 27, for the possession of controlled drugs for the purpose of trafficking, states that if the offender is found to possess less than 20 grams of heroin or diamorphine, the sentence shall be a minimum penalty of 5 years of imprisonment and 5 strokes of cane, to the maximum penalty of 20 years of imprisonment and 15 strokes of cane. If the offender is found to possess heroin or diamorphine of not less than 20 grams and not more than 30 grams, the sentence shall be a minimum penalty of 20 years of imprisonment and 15 strokes of cane, to the maximum penalty of 30 years of imprisonment and 15 strokes of cane. If the offender is found to possess more than 30 grams of heroin or diamorphine, the sentence shall be death. If you or someone you know is struggling with drug abuse, know that you're not alone. Help is available and recovery is possible. 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
1: Assalamu alaikum wa rahmatullahi wa barakatuh to all the beautiful souls joining us today. Welcome once again to Rise and Reflect, your daily moment of inspiration, mindfulness, and spiritual connection. Today, let's focus on a powerful practice, letting go of negativity. Life often presents us with challenges that can weigh heavily on our hearts. Grudges, worries, doubts, and fears. But the Quran offers us a beautiful promise and guidance in Surah At-Talaq, verse 2. And whoever is mindful of Allah, He will make a way out for them. This verse reminds us that mindfulness of Allah, taqwa, opens doors and brings relief even in the most difficult situations. Holding on to negativity can cloud our minds and drain our energy. It can prevent us from seeing the blessings and opportunities that surround us. Brothers and sisters, today I invite you to take a deep breath and consciously release any grudges, worries, or doubts that you may be carrying. Trust in Allah's perfect plan, knowing that He is always guiding you toward what is best. As a practical step, take a moment to write down one negative thought or feeling that is weighing on your heart. Then replace it with a positive affirmation rooted in faith. For example, if you feel overwhelmed, remind yourself, "With Allah's help, I am capable and strong." If you feel anxious, say, "Allah is my protector and my peace." By letting go of negativity and embracing faith-filled positivity, you lighten your spirit and invite peace into your day. May your day be bright, uplifting, and full of hope. Rise, reflect, and let go. Until next time, Assalamu alaikum.

Alrighty, guys. Assalamu alaikum, squad. What is actually happening, family? Yo, boy, Zain Sabri is back in the booth, and the WhatsApp line is already going mental for this afternoon, guys. Tuesday, school holidays. Half of you are begging for chill, wind down tunes, while the rest want bangers to dance along with, especially for this afternoon, guys. Yes, we got that. They said that they want to dance around the kitchen. Yeah, why not? You know, I hear you. Work's been a proper mission with half the office away from school break as well. Huge shout outs as well. To the students grinding through revision for PSR and GCSEs right now, yeah? No rest for the weekend, eh? Hey, so ace those papers now, secure that easy life later. Now, quick weather, a check. Thank goodness for those inland showers, because Brunei was starting to feel like a full-on barbecue, guys. So are we coasting in holiday mode or fighting the Tuesday grind, all right? So ping me, let me know, all right, at 833-914. Did work behave? Did the kids behave?

Welcome back. Yeah, the WhatsApp chat at 843-914 is glowing. Turns out everyone in Brunei is secretly on holiday mode today. Yeah, whether they're on leave or sitting at their desk pretending to work. Now, someone just admitted offices are running on gear one and they've set their laptop wallpaper to Bali. Ooh, just to zone out during Zoom calls. Unhinged behavior, but I respect it. Yeah, look at the chat, guys. Daniel, all the way from Jurong, says that Zane, brain left at 2 p.m., laptop on mute, coasting on pure vibes. Now, City and KB, term break, hot pot soto, simmering for the kids. So, you're going to save me a bowl later. Yeah, City. Farhan in Tutong, smashing chest day at the gym while everyone else slacks off. So, yeah, proper warrior energy, bro. And Nadia in Gadong, scrolling flight tickets under her desk for 2 hours. Don't get caught, yeah? Don't get caught. So, what's sizzling in your kitchen tonight, guys? Drop your pings, 83-914. We've got all these amazing tracks for you to wind down to. And Zain Naka with Larry and Papa Roach as well with Leave Me a Light On. Leave a Light On. 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

Pelangi FM. Hey guys, this is Irama Pelangi. Brunei, yo, let's take a proper deep breath right now, yeah, and completely drop those shoulders, family. Unclench that jaw, let go of the tight grip on the steering wheel, and let's do a quick, honest soul check as the sun starts to set, yeah? Whether you were coasting today or carrying your entire department on your back while half of the office is away on break, I know some of you are feeling a bit unseen right now, like you're putting in 110%, doing quiet favors, keeping the squad together, and nobody's even noticing or saying cheers. But look, I came across two simple words today that hit completely different. Hua ya'lam. He knows, all right? Your grind was never meant for people to applaud anyway, mate. Yeah, Allah sees the quiet effort no one claps for, the extra mile you walked when you were exhausted, and the patience you showed when you just wanted to check out. So it hits right on that beautiful reminder in the Quran. So whoever does an atom's weight of good will see it. So nothing you do is ever invisible or wasted. What gets overlooked by people is written in unseen ink by the one who loves you the most. Maghrib, shortly at 6:34 p.m. Stay locked on Irama Pelangi.

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Shout out to our absolute legends locking in from Kiarong, Sungai Tilong, and Garong, Su, Arif, Zika, and Mash. You lot are carrying the group chat tonight, yeah? Now, listen, the WhatsApp line at 833-914 is going mental tonight. Everyone is weighing in on whether they're tapping out or leveling up the school holiday haze. Arif and Garong dropped by saying the school took the school break as an excuse to lock in a late night futsal match with the lads. Sweated out the entire workday, feeling brand new. Yo, go on, bruv. Zika in Sungai Tilong says, reset completely after Maghrib, now baking holiday brownies with the kids. The whole house smells unreal. Ooh, loving that. Sue in Kerong, Zain, cooking was officially cancelled tonight. Ordered massive bucket of fried chicken. Kids are in full pajama mode on the sofa and we are watching movies. Zero regrets. Alright guys, let me know what you guys are doing for this holiday. Yeah, text your pings 833-914 Blangy FM.

Right then, gang. Yeah, final lap, and tonight's chat energy has been absolute top tier. Yeah, massive cheers for riding out the Tuesday grind with your boy. Now, before we sign off, guys, DJ Watt C, this completely unhinged story on BBC today. Yeah, imagine you're in a full holiday mode, buzzing for your getaway, and boom, a flight over in Canada gets cancelled for everyone on board, okay? Just because one toddler refused to wear his seatbelt. And he literally just stood on his seat. Crew tried everything. The plane had to turn back, missed the runway cutoff, and completely ruined the flight for every single passenger. Honestly, if I was on that plane, my soul would have literally left a body. And what do you reckon, Brunei? Yeah? If that happens on your getaway flight, are you tapping out or keeping the peace? Look, whether it's chaotic kids, ruined flights, or workday stress, remember, it's Tuesday, yeah, where your mind goes, energy flows, choose hope and gratitude, and Allah opens doors you didn't even know were there. Right, I'm Zain Sabri. Jazzy is up next, taking over the booth for Hai Pelangi. Stay hydrated. Don't start any group chat drama before bed. And good night, Brunei.

0: Laku, Aura, dan Vibes. 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
1: The national opening ceremony of Dikir for the 12 consecutive nights at all mosques, surau's,

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